0: 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I'm going to make verse 15 on scene.
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Engine 11. 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Truck 27. 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District 4 Chief. Structure fire at 8130 Tanner Williams Road. Between Tanner Williams Court and Foster Road. 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Engine 26. 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Engine 1. Truck 27. Rescue 26. District 4 Chief. Structure fire at 8130 Tanner Williams Road. Between Tanner Williams Court and Foster Road. 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Timeout 19.07 hours.

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4: 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Odor of smoke inside the residence, smoke visible from the stove in the front porch.
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4: 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Smoke visible from the stove in the front porch.

0: 11, we're right behind you. We'll catch the plug if we need it.
1: There's a plug across the street on Tanner Williams on the airport side.
0: Copy that, Chief. We're showing a lot of plugs in here. We're going to try to find one close to Lot 100.
1: Copy.

0: 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That first road we came down, it's going to be this corner lot. Homeowners here, we don't have nothing visible right now. It's going to be a single story mobile home.
1: Copy that. We'll head back that way.

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1: District 4, copy, show you on the scene, 1915.
0: 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You need us up there?

0: 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Y'all would take your tick inside, see if we can find the electrical.
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0: 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Timeout, 19 hours.
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2: 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Christmas lights.

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2: 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Rescue 19, engine 19, breathing difficulty, S-3412, in Metropolis Road, between Chaucer Drive and Gertie Road. Timeout, 1921 hours.
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0: 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This is going to be a 61-year-old female COPD patient complaining of shortness of breath. She's going to be outside wearing a red shirt and black pants sitting on the sidewalk.
1: I think I'm...
0: Rescue 22, Engine 22, you're responding to the Bamboo Steakhouse for an 82-year-old female complaining of... Correction, a diabetic patient not feeling well. She is conscious, not completely alert, breathing normal, and will be outside.
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0: 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F 856 Marine Street, between Shawnee Street and Tennessee Street. Engine 2, respond non-emergency 1 fallen. F 856 Marine Street, between Shawnee Street and Tennessee Street. Timeout, 1936 hours.
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0: 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Theodore Fire, 1 Fallen, at 4850 Emerald Drive West, between Gem Street and 3 Notch Kroner Road. Timeout, 1945.
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0: 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Altered mental status. At 22 West Drive. 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Between Old Shell Road and Baronwood Court. 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Engine, 22. Altered mental status. At 22 West Drive. Unit 12. Between Old Shell Road and Baronwood Court. 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

0: Citronelle Fire, Brush Fire, at 17246 Celeste Road, between Scoutshire Camp Road and Schneider Lane. Citronelle Fire, Brush Fire, at 17246 Celeste Road, between Scoutshire Camp Road and Schneider Lane. Timeout, 2012.
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0: Citronelle Fire, Turnerville Fire, Brush Fire, at 17246 Celeste Road, between Scalshire Camp Road and Schneider's Lane. Citronelle Fire, Turnerville Fire, Brush Fire, at 17246 Celeste Road, between Scalshire Camp Road and Schneider's Lane. Timeout, 2015.
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0: You can cancel, Connor. It's not area.
1: Citronelle, copy. 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Citronelle, fire alarm. Forest Street advised they were en route. Do you still need Forest Street?
0: Yes. It's just
1: the last part
0: for relay.
1: Citronelle, we caught the back half of that. Can you repeat?

0: 705, fire alarm, your traffic cut out. Can you repeat?
1: It is a rekindle from yesterday. 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Shouldn't need forestry.
0: Copy. You want us to cancel forestry, is that correct?
1: Cancel.
2: Fire alarm, forestry 11.
0: Forestry 11, go ahead.
2: I'm 15 minutes from there. I'm going to go en route. We did do some line work and back burn operations. They may be trying to fight something in the black

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2: That's it, boy.

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1: 411, go ahead.
0: Per my boss, I have to go in route, go double check this. This is a 6-acre fire that we had earlier, and if he's only looking at it from the road, he hasn't looked at all of it.
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Engine 22, respond non-emergency allergic reaction at 112 South University Boulevard, Unit 4107. 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

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Rescue 1, engine 18, allergic reaction, at 4720 Klein Drive, between Greenways Court and Bellwood Drive West. Timeout 20-50 hours.

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Rescue 26, Engine 1, you're responding to a 45-year-old female complaining of a possible overdose on medications. She's conscious, not completely alert, with shortness of breath. MPD's been notified. Stage at your discretion.

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0: Made it on scene. Walk the fire. It's going to be 6 acres contained still at this time. Still going to be active fire inside the black forest. We'll be back in the morning to double check.
1: Forestry copy, 6 acres, active fire on the black. Are you going back in service?
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Rescue, 14, engine, 21, chest pain, at 29 Haynes Street, at Africatown Boulevard. Timeout, 21, 18 hours.

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Between Heritage Trail Drive and Gurdy Road. 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At 3449 Hillcrest Road. Between Heritage Trail Drive and Gurdy Road. 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
0: You have a patient come out and meet us? Because we're on Hayes Street, and we don't see a 29. We see a 47 Hayes Street.
1: Rescue 14, it may be 429 Haynes Street, 429 Haynes Street. We'll try and get the caller back on the line.
0: Rescue 14, copy. We're in front of 424 Haynes Street. We'll keep searching.
1: 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It looks like 429 is right across the street from 424.

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0: 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Patient's outside wearing a white shirt. It's going to be a 35-year-old female complaining of chest pain and difficulty breathing.
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Engine, 16, trash fire, at Maryvale Elementary School, at 1901, Maryvale Street, North, between Bordeaux Street and Evangeline Street, engine, 16, trash fire, at Maryvale Elementary School, at 1901, Maryvale Street, North, between Bordeaux Street and Evangeline Street, timeout, 21:36 hours.

Engine 16, this was called in by a third party, advising possible tires burning outside on the side of the road behind the school.

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0: 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That's where we're at.
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0: Theodore Fire, Caesar, at 5389 Airport Road, between Van Hamilton Road, Theodore Fire, Caesar, at 5389 Airport Road, between Van Hamilton Road, timeout 2147.
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0: 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Citronelle Fire, traumatic injury, at 8161 Pleasant Circle North, between Pleasant Circle South and Pleasant Circle West. Timeout, 2212.
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F-2351, South Demetropolis Road. Between Ringles Drive, South, and Tony Drive. Engine 19. 1 fallen. F-2351, South Demetropolis Road. Between Ringles Drive, South, and Tony Drive. Timeout 22:15 hours.

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1: 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She's conscious, alert but confused, breathing normal. The front door should be unlocked and she'll be in apartment E1, Echo 1.

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Citronelle Fire, Chest Pain, at 8430 West LeBaron Avenue, between North 4th Street and North 5th Street. Timeout at 2320.

Citronel Fire, Calcedever Fire, test name, at 8430 West LeBaron Avenue, between North 4th Street and North 5th Street. Citronel Fire, Calcedever Fire, test name, at 8430 West LeBaron Avenue, between North 4th Street and North 5th Street. Timeout, 2323.

0: St. Elmo Fire, Syncope, at 7583 Elon Street, between Murray Hill Road Extension and Murray Hill Drive. St. Elmo Fire, Syncope, at 7583 Elon Street, between Murray Hill Road Extension and Murray Hill Drive. Timeout, 2330.
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Rescue, 24, engine, 16, breathing difficulty, at 2664 Hollybrook Drive, between Darwood Drive and Fernbrook Drive. Timeout, 23:48 hours.

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Turnerville Fire, allergic reaction, at 11080 Kid Road, between Robert Highlands Road North and Ida Main. Turnerville Fire, allergic reaction, at 11080 Kid Road, between Robert Highlands Road North and Ida Main. Timeout, 2357.

Oak Grove Fire, Turnerville Fire, Allergic Reaction, at 1080 Kid Road, between Robert Highlands Road North and Ida Lane. Oak Grove Fire, Turnerville Fire, Allergic Reaction, at 1080 Kid Road, between Robert Highlands Road North and Ida Lane. Timeout, 23:59.

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Drug overdose. At 2654 Hollybrook Drive. Between Darwood Drive and Fernbrook Drive. Timeout, 0002 hours.

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Rescue 23, truck 24, Kent Payne, at 1708 Briam Drive, between Dog River Drive North and Dog River Drive West. Timeout 0012 hours.

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Diabetic emergency. At Salvation Army. At 1009 Dawson Street. Between Common Street and North Pine Street. Engine, 3. Rescue, 3. Diabetic emergency. At Salvation Army. At 1009 Dawson Street. Between Common Street and North Pine Street. 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

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Wilmer Fire, outside fire, at 15480 Niles Road, between Astro Drive. Timeout, 1:39.

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Wilmer Fire, Georgetown Fire, Outside Fire, at 15480 Niles Road, between Astro Drive. Timeout, 1:45.

Tanner Williams Fire, outside fire, at 15480 Niles Road, between Astro Drive. Tanner Williams Fire, outside fire, at 15480 Niles Road, between Astro Drive. Timeout, 1:47.

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Seven Hills Fire, Outside Fire, at 154 80 Niles Road, between Afro Drive. Timeout, 149.

Rescue 22, engine 22, seizure. F-6451, Old Shell Road, between Hillcrest Road and Parkway Drive. Rescue 22, engine 22, seizure. F-6451, Old Shell Road, between Hillcrest Road and Parkway Drive. Timeout, 157 hours.

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0: 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Respond non-emergency 1 fallen. At 274 Laurel Drive. Between St. Stephen's Road and Cedar Drive. Engine 14. Respond non-emergency 1 fallen. At 274 Laurel Drive. Between St. Stephen's Road and Cedar Drive. Timeout 220 hours.
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Rescue, three, engine, three, breathing difficulties, at Orange Grove, at 600 North Joachim Street, between 3rd Court and 4th Court. Rescue, three, engine, three, breathing difficulties, at Orange Grove, at 600 North Joachim Street, between 3rd Court and 4th Court. Timeout, 2:45 hours.

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Chickasaw fire, drug overdose, at 315 9th Avenue, between Geronimo Street and Grand Boulevard. Chickasaw fire, drug overdose, at 315 9th Avenue, between Geronimo Street and Grand Boulevard. Timeout, 252.

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Rescue 3, Engine 2, Hemorrhage, at 905 Marine Street, between Tennessee Street and Kentucky Street. Timeout 406 hours.

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Engine, 14. Breathing difficulties. F 320, Phantom Road. Unit, 418. Between Tanur's Drive and Luzon Drive. Rescue, 14. Engine, 14. Breathing difficulties. F 320, Phantom Road. Unit, 418. Between Tanur's Drive and Luzon Drive. Timeout, 5.07 hours.

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She's conscious and alert with abnormal breathing.

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0: 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It was low.
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Public assistance. At Ahepa 310 apartment. At 5223 Cottage Hill Road. Between South University Boulevard and Oak Terrace Drive. Engine 6. Public assistance. At Ahepa 310 apartment. At 5223 Cottage Hill Road. Between South University Boulevard and Oak Terrace Drive. Timeout, 5:46 hours.

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Possible dam at 148 Tuscaloosa Street between College Court and Lorraine Street. Engine 12. Possible dam at 148 Tuscaloosa Street between College Court and Lorraine Street. Timeout 6:04 hours.

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Automatic crash notification. At 4813 Old Shell Road. Engine 18. Automatic crash notification. At 4813 Old Shell Road. Timeout 605 hours.

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Timeout, 608 hours.

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0: 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She's conscious, alert with shortness of breath, stage for PD. She's going to be out in front of the urgent care.
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1: Engine, sir.
0: We made it to the air, but we're being flagged over to the location. Just show us on the scene.
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1: All stations stand by for chief lineup and hospital diversion information. District 1, Chief Ballard. District 2, Chief Cox. District 3, Captain Wilson. District 4, Chief Hicks. On-duty investigator Captain Erickson repeating. District 1, Chief Ballard. District 2, Chief Cox. District 3, Captain Wilson. District 4, Chief Hicks. On-duty investigator Captain Erickson. The following hospital is on diversion. Spring Hill Medical is on full diversion. 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

0: 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Trunk 17, rescue 12, 6 persons, at 58 Acacia Street, between Heather Street and Valeria Street North. 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

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Engine 1, engine 18, engine 26, truck 27, rescue 1, district 4 chief, residential fire, at 6950 Longview Road, between Laverne Drive North and Longview Road South. 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

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At Salvation Army. 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Between Common Street and North Pine Street. Timeout 709 hours.

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You're responding for a car advising a garage is on fire. The coast hydrant is going to be in front of 6961 Longview Road.

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0: 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Respond on task 4, engine 11, district 3G, car A, rehab 1, residential fire at 6950 Longview Road, between Laverne Drive North and Longview Road South. Respond on task 4, timeout 7:13 hours.
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3: Engine 3, you're responding to Salvation Army for a report of a black female in a white shirt and shorts down in front of the fence on the sidewalk. 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

0: 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Between Crestview Drive and Coldway Drive. 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

St. Elmo Fire, 1 fallen, at 8308 South Wind Drive North, between South Wind Drive West. St. Elmo Fire, 1 fallen, at 8308 South Wind Drive North, between South Wind Drive West. Timeout, 7:38.

0: Tower on Santa Monica Bridge from 4 miles on board.
1: Engine 12, one down, at 10 Springdale Boulevard, between Dawson Street and East I-65, Service Road South. Engine 12, one down, at 10 Springdale Boulevard, between Dawson Street and East I-65, Service Road South. Timeout, 7:40 hours.
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0: Engine 68, Test Pane, at 55 Grover Avenue, between New Bay Bridge Road and Wiljohn Avenue. Engine 68, Test Pane, at 55 Grover Avenue, between New Bay Bridge Road and Wiljohn Avenue. Timeout, 801.
1: 68 in route.
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0: Far One, this is San Diego. 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

0: 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Theodore Fire, psychiatric problem, at 8210 Cheyenne Street South, between Game Point Drive West and Muzzle Lane. Timeout, 806.
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0: Engine 67, breathing difficulty, at 4611 Myers Road, between Hilltopper Road and Wayfarer Drive. Engine 67, breathing difficulty, at 4611 Myers Road, between Hilltopper Road and Wayfarer Drive. Timeout, 8:16.
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Rescue 22, engine 22, breathing difficulties at 1412 Forestdale Drive, between Marietta Drive North and Overlook Road. Timeout 8:17 hours.

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0: 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Seven Hill Fire, Public Assistance, at 10401 East Hill Drive, between Seven Hills Drive and Repole Road. 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

0: 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Engine 11. Seizure at Walmart at 2500 Dawes Road between Cottage Hill Road and the Iberville Drive West. Rescue 6. Engine 11. Seizure at Walmart at 2500 Dawes Road between Cottage Hill Road and the Iberville Drive West. Timeout 8:40 hours.
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3: Rescue 26, Caesar, at Walmart, at 2500 Dawes Road, between Cottage Hill Road and D'Iberville Drive West. Rescue 26, Caesar, at Walmart, at 2500 Dawes Road, between Cottage Hill Road and D'Iberville Drive West. Timeout, 8:42 hours.

Grande Fire, broke, at 14180 Atwell Road, between DS Road and Hall Road. Grande Fire, broke, at 14180 Atwell Road, between DS Road and Hall Road. Timeout, 8:43.

0: Seven Hills Fire, Grand Bay Fire, Stroke, at 14180 Atwell Road, between CS Road and Hall Road. Seven Hills Fire, Grand Bay Fire, Stroke, at 14180 Atwell Road, between CS Road and Hall Road. Timeout, 847.
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Rescue, 24, engine, 23, hemorrhage, at 1920 Maryvale Street North, between Bordeaux Street and Evangeline Street. Timeout, 9:36 hours.

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Between Clover Drive Extension and Foxland Court. St. Elmo Fire. 1 assaulted. At 7416 Foxland Drive. Between Clover Drive Extension and Foxland Court. 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

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Seizure. At Spencer West Lawn Elementary School. At 3071 Ralston Road. Between Winston Avenue and Dobbs Avenue. Rescue 23. Seizure. At Spencer West Lawn Elementary School. At 3071 Ralston Road. Between Winston Avenue and Dobbs Avenue. Timeout 9:47 hours.

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No longer seizing, breathing verified. Patient will be in the hall. 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
1: 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Rescue 26, engine 11, seizure at 1313 Schillinger Road South, between Gitt Road and Royal Acres. Timeout 9:56 hours.
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3: 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St. Elmo Fire, Kemp Payne, at 6376 Half Mile Road, between Deerfield Drive and Hall Way West. Timeout, 10-11.

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Owl River Fire, Jeff Zane, at 6376 Half Mile Road, between Deerfield Drive and Hall Way West. Timeout, 10:14.

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2: 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Timeout 10:20 hours.
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Grand Bay Fire, 1 fallen, at 8837 Grand Bay Wilmer Road South, between Old Pascagoula Road and Vienna Street South. Grand Bay Fire, 1 fallen, at 8837 Grand Bay Wilmer Road South, between Old Pascagoula Road and Vienna Street South. Timeout, 10:21.

0: 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Timeout 1021.
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0: Caesar, at 3810 Wolf Road East, between Nursery Road and Park Avenue, Station 3. Caesar, at 3810 Wolf Road East, between Nursery Road and Park Avenue, timeout 1022.
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4: Tanner Williams, fire. 1 fallen. At 13054 Tanner Williams Road, between Old Tanner Williams Road West. Tanner Williams fire. 1 fallen. At 13054 Tanner Williams Road, between Old Tanner Williams Road West. Timeout 1025. St. Elmo fire. 1 fallen. At 8837 Grand Bay Wilmer Road South, between Old Pascagoula Road and Vienna Street South. St. Elmo fire. 1 fallen. At 8837 Grand Bay Wilmer Road South, between Old Pascagoula Road and Vienna Street South. Timeout 1025.

0: 7 Hills Fire, 1 Fallen, at 8837 Grand Bay Wilmer Road South, between Old Pascagoula Road and Viana Street South. 7 Hills Fire, 1 Fallen, at 8837 Grand Bay Wilmer Road South, between Old Pascagoula Road and Viana Street South. Timeout, 10:27.
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At 2225, Leroy Stevens Road. Between Harrington Drive and Danielle Drive. 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Engine, 11. Altered mental status. At 2225, Leroy Stevens Road. Between Harrington Drive and Danielle Drive. 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
0: 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Infirmary. Again, a mile zero.
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1: Thrust 5-1 fallen at 4224 Woodcliff Drive South, between Woodcliff Drive East and Woodcliff Drive West. Truck 5-1 fallen at 4224 Woodcliff Drive South, between Woodcliff Drive East and Woodcliff Drive West. Timeout 11:08 hours.
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5: Street and 10th Street, Alabama Fort, Hemorrhage, at 3830 Dakota Drive, between 11th Street and 10th Street. Timeout 1109.

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Engine 9. Altered mental status. At 639 Azalea Road, Unit 89. Between Skyline Drive North and Village Green Drive. Rescue 6. Engine 9. Altered mental status. At 639 Azalea Road, Unit 89. Between Skyline Drive North and Village Green Drive. Timeout 11:19 hours.

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0: 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Engine 6. Breathing difficulties at 1004 Westbury Drive. Between Chesterport and Shane Street. Rescue 1. Engine 6. Breathing difficulties at 1004 Westbury Drive. Between Chesterport and Shane Street. Rescue 28. Engine 19. Breathing difficulties at 2912 Gaslight Lane West. Between Gatewood Drive and Valleydale Drive. Rescue 28. Engine 19. Breathing difficulties at 2912 Gaslight Lane West. Between Gatewood Drive and Valleydale Drive. Timeout 11:25 hours.
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1: 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She's conscious and alert.

0: 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She's conscious and alert.
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0: 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Confirming you're coming from Chinchula, Georgetown, to 45.
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0: Copy, it's going to be on your right-hand side. It's going to be a small driveway that goes three different ways, and you're going to hang to the left. Keep all the way down, and you should see EMS.
1: It's going to be off to the right, and then to the left.
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0: 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The patient is at a house down the road. 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

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Timeout, 11:43 hours.

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0: Copy, I'm going to try to stay around. It's kind of hard to find this location if you don't know exactly where it is.
1: 10-4.
0: And the CCMS, cause of road conditions, get back out of here.

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1: Yeah, we're actually staged at this point.
0: Copy that, shape stages. Rescue plan 4, you're staging for a 62-year-old male possible overdose on unknown substance. It's going to be lot number 4 at Sea Pines. PD is en route.
1: Fire alarm engine 20, do you advise lot number 4?
0: Lot number 4.
1: Copy, you might want to advise PD, they're headed to lot 115.
0: Copy that, we'll update them, it's in the cat's grease.

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1: It's a couple houses up there, and it's a shell black looking rock road. 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

0: Georgetown Firecrawler. 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
1: 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The road all the way to the left, just keep off down here and see us down here at the end.
0: Georgetown traffic, be advised, AST is not going to work the route. This is on a private road. I'm going to send a screen to Mo County Sheriff's Office.
1: Copy that. We get ready to track point in just a few minutes here. So he's going to cut loose. We're going to sheriff's.
0: I'll turn the sheriff's department to be notified.
1: Copy, y'all. 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
1: 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I'm on going service. 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

0: Rescue 23, 6% at 1012 Houston Street, between Dublin Street and Sligo Street. Rescue 23, 6% at 1012 Houston Street, between Dublin Street and
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Between Riley Street and Hubert Pierce Road. 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At 9103 Glen Acres Drive North. Between Riley Street and Hubert Pierce Road. 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

0: Chickasaw Fire, 1 Fallen, at 22 Autumndale Drive, between Jackson Street and Forest Street. Chickasaw Fire, 1 Fallen, at 22 Autumndale Drive, between Jackson Street and Forest Street. Timeout, 12:14.
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4: Engine 6, 1 fallen, at 5019 Cottage Hill Road, between North Dimitropolis Road and South University Boulevard. Engine 6, 1 fallen, at 5019 Cottage Hill Road, between North Dimitropolis Road and South University Boulevard. Timeout, 12, 18 hours.

Engine 9, missing of the synth. At 1012 Houston Street, between Dublin Street and Sligo Street. Engine 9, missing of the synth. At 1012 Houston Street, between Dublin Street and Sligo Street. Timeout, 12:20 hours.

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Aft 3221, Ferndale Hall. Aft Airport Boulevard Service Road. 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Aft 3221, Ferndale Hall. 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
0: 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It's going to be a fully involved vehicle fire. Right lane's blocked.
1: 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Rest of the range in 3 battalion 1's en route.
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0: 4 1 3 on PD though. Yeah.
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0: It's just north of the line. It's happening slightly on it.
1: Copy. Hey, rescue engine, watch this tire up here on the side of the road. Copy, we see it.

0: 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One down. At 3276 West Coy Smith Highway, between Tyrone Lane, House of Eager Fire. One down. At 3276 West Coy Smith Highway, between Tyrone Lane, timeout, 1244.
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0: 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One down. At 3276 West Poisonous Highway, between Tyrone Lane, Mount Vernon Fire. One down. At 3276 West Poisonous Highway, between Tyrone Lane, timeout 1247.
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Rescue, 23, engine, well, altered mental status, at 151 Collins Street East, between Amagine Street and Briley Street. Timeout, 12:49 hours.

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0: Citronelle Fire, one down, at 3276 West Coismith Highway, between Tyrone Lane. Citronelle Fire, one down, at 3276 West Coismith Highway, between Tyrone Lane. Timeout, 12:50.
1: 23 engine 23 responding for a 51-year-old male, conscious, not alert, but short of breath.

0: Criolla Fire, one down, at 3276 West Coismith Highway, between Tyrone, Maine. Criolla Fire, one down, at 3276 West Coismith Highway, between Tyrone, Maine. Timeout, 1252.
1: Citronelle Fire, one.
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Theodore Fire, Syncope, at 6076 Ferry Road, between Boykin Road, Theodore Fire, Syncope, at 6076 Ferry Road, between Boykin Road, timeout 1256.

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At 901, Summerby, rise. At Summerby, wave. Engine 6, 1 fallen. At 901, Summerby, rise. At Summerby, wave. Timeout, 13.05 hours.

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0: 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Seven Hills Fire, pedestrians drop at 9310 Jeff Hamilton Road, between Snow Road South and Livingstone Lane. Timeout 1309.
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At Underbunk Cottages. 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Between Moffat Road and Palliser Place South. 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At Underbunk Cottages. At 1750 Shelton Beach Road. Between Moffat Road and Palliser Place South. 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

0: 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It's going to be for an 83-year-old female. I hope you're seeing a single episode. She's now conscious, not alert. Breathing verified.
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Chickasaw fire. One choking. At 201 Northcraft Highway, between Viaduct Row and Chickasaw Street. Chickasaw fire. One choking. At 201 Northcraft Highway, between Viaduct Road and Chickasaw Street. Timeout, 1341.

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Engine 23, 1 fallen. At 3200 Airport Boulevard, between Bel Air Boulevard and East I-55, Service Road South. Engine 23, 1 fallen. At 3200 Airport Boulevard, between Bel Air Boulevard and East I-65, Service Road South. Timeout, 1344 hours.

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0: 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We're trying to get him back on the phone now.
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0: 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One fallen. At 666 Azalea Road, between Village Green Drive and Montcliff Drive. 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One fallen. At 666 Azalea Road, between Village Green Drive and Montcliff Drive. Timeout, 1351 hours.
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1: I'll take off, we'll move over that way. Harlan, really Christian. Check from LA Park Bridge, northbound and southbound by exit 22, negative contact.
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7: Engine 69, breathing difficulty. At 125 North Williams Avenue, between Revel Road and Rita Street. Engine 69, breathing difficulty. At 125 North Williams Avenue, between Revel Road and Rita Street. Timeout, 1400.
8: Fire alarm, engine 69, chosen
1: 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She's conscious and alert. 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

Engine 9, truck 24, responding for report of a vehicle accident involving a blue SUV that left the road and struck a tree. MPD has been notified. Advise on transport.

0: 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We may be closer to that recommended state than this is 9.
1: 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I'll show you back in service 1415.
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0: 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High life hazard. At 14001 Hurricane Boulevard, between Glass Road, Bayou fire. 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High life hazard. At 14001 Hurricane Boulevard, between Glass Road. Timeout 14:30.
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0: 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Timeout, 1437 hours.
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2: Boulevard South, between Station Street and McHugh Avenue. Engine 1, rescue 1, 1 assaulted, at 400 Saraland Boulevard South, between Station Street and McHugh Avenue. Timeout, 1445.

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Timeout, 14:48 hours. Engine, 19. 1 fallen. F 4477 Lassen Drive South. F Lassen Drive. Engine 19. 1 fallen. F 4477 Lassen Drive South. F Lassen Drive. Timeout 14:48 hours.

0: Season 3. Rogue. At 4244 Pomona Parkway, between Moffett Road and Harvest Boulevard South. Season 3. Rogue. At 4244 Pomona Parkway, between Moffett Road and Harvest Boulevard South. Timeout, 1449.
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Medevac will be your transport.

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3: 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We'll be getting the PRT. 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
0: We just had a walk up that said there was a fire, a brush fire near the interstate on Rangeline. Is this going to be the same one? We were just about getting wrapped to that.
1: Engine 7, that's likely. It's going to be in the median just south of the light in front of Walmart.
0: Copy, sounds like that.
2: 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I don't see any fire.
0: Copy, we'll continue. It might be on this side. But someone came up to the station about a minute ago and said it was near the interstate.
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At 1025 Cleveland Road, between McCormick Lane and Saraland Boulevard South. Engine 1, public assistance. At 1025 Cleveland Road, between McCormick Lane and Saraland Boulevard South. Timeout, 1505.

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At 575 Anton Road. Between Duke Avenue and Roosevelt Avenue. Rescue 12. Engine 12. Single beam. At 575 Anton Road. Between Duke Avenue and Roosevelt Avenue. 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

0: 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Suicide attempt. At 1670 Wood Trail Road, between Merrick Road and Weaver Drive. Engine 67. Suicide attempt. At 1670 Wood Trail Road, between Merrick Road and Weaver Drive. 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

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Timeout 15:48 hours.

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At 245 Jacinto Port Boulevard, between Mill Miles Drive West. Engine 1, electronic alarm, commercial. At 245 Jacinto Port Boulevard, between Mill Miles Drive West. 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

Seven Hills Fire, breathing difficulty, at 881 Abilene Drive East, between Airport Boulevard and Abilene Drive South. Seven Hills Fire, breathing difficulty, at 881 Abilene Drive East, between Airport Boulevard and Abilene Drive South. Timeout, 1555.

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0: 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Altered mental status. F-6304, USA Health Boulevard. 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Engine 22. Altered mental status. 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Timeout 15:58 hours.
1: Tanner Williams Fire, breathing difficulty, at 881 Abilene Drive East, between Airport Boulevard and Abilene Drive South. Tanner Williams Fire, breathing difficulty, at 881 Abilene Drive East, between Airport Boulevard and Abilene Drive South. Timeout, 15:59.

0: 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At 10:09 Dawson Street. Between Common Street and North Pine Street. Rescue, 3. Engine, 3. Singapore. At 10:09 Dawson Street. Between Common Street and North Pine Street. Timeout, 16:02 hours.
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2: 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Assist police. At 1020 Downtowner Boulevard. Between Professional Parkway and Michael Boulevard. Rescue, 19. Assist police. At 1020 Downtowner Boulevard. Between Professional Parkway and Michael Boulevard. Timeout, 16:05 hours.

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0: Copy, zero.
1: Charles will be right at exit 13, northbound.
2: He'll be about even with the high school and the inside lane.
1: Control, copy.

Wilmer Fire, 1 Fallen, at 6100 Wilmer Road, between Wayo Road and 2nd Street. Wilmer Fire, 1 Fallen, at 6100 Wilmer Road, between Wayo Road and 2nd Street. Timeout, 1609.

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1: 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Prince 5, respond non-emergency 1 previously choking at 658 Lampwood Drive West, between Palmdale Drive and Lampwood Drive South. Timeout, 1610 hours.
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2: Her mental status, at 2419 Gordon Smith Drive, between Anton Road and Judge McNaughton Street. Rescue, 8. Engine, 8. Altered mental status, at 2419 Gordon Smith Drive, between Anton Road and Judge McNaughton Street. Timeout, 15 hours.
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0: 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How about 65
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4: 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Engine 12, altered mental status, at 2419 Gordon Smith Drive, between Stanton Road and Judge McMacken Street. 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
0: 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Engine 1, Battalion 1 are going to remain on scene. 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

0: Wilmer Fire, 1 fallen, at 6100 Wilmer Road, between Wayo Road and 2nd Street. Wilmer Fire, 1 fallen, at 6100 Wilmer Road, between Wayo Road and 2nd Street. Timeout, 1627.
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1: 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Patient is falling again.
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1: 19 is there, 1634.
3: Okay. Over 21 for all.
4: Go ahead for Wilmer 21.
3: Wilmer 21, be advised. We're still trying to make contact with the Snow County Road and Bridge.
4: Copy. I'm on scene with the tree. I have my chainsaw and I'm not going to move it out of the roadway.
3: Wilmer 21, time to thank you. We have left a voicemail for Road and Bridge. Still haven't made contact with them.

0: Second Street, come in, Fairmont. Wilbur 21, Fowler.
1: Go ahead.
0: Hey, I've made contact with Roden Bridge. I spoke to a gentleman who is in Theodore. He's going to try to get somebody out there to help y'all.
1: Copy. I'm going to fill up the chainsaw. 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
0: Copy. As soon as he calls me back with the ETA, I'll let you know.
1: Appreciate it much.

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2: 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You said a woman. 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
1: 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Electronic alarm, high rise, at 300 Bayshore Avenue, between Spring Hill Avenue and Frederick Street. 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
3: 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Rescue 22, engine 8, breathing difficulties, at 55 Valeria Street East, between Heather Street and Valeria Street North. 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

0: 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Turnervale Fire, Syncope, at 11560 Celeste Highlands Drive East, between Celeste Highlands Drive South and Walter Moore Road. Timeout, 1732.
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0: 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Theodore Fire, Emirates, at 6650 Hayfield Road, between Johnson Road and Lancelot Drive. Timeout, 1732.
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0: Rescue 1, Engine 1, Battalion 1, 1 down. At 205, Shelton Beach Road, between Norton Avenue and Francis Avenue. Rescue 1, Engine 1, Battalion 1, 1 down. At 205, Shelton Beach Road, between Norton Avenue and Francis Avenue. Timeout, 1734.
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0: 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Truck 17, one down, at South Florida Street and Dawson Street. Timeout, 1740 hours.
1: Krillin, press the incoming thing. 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

0: Theodore, Firefly 1.
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0: 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We will need forced entry.
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2: 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At 8840 Little River Road, between Slater Avenue and Tram Avenue, timeout, 1747.
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0: We've just been advised by ASAP that Baldwin County is very clear. We're going to start letting some of this traffic flow. We'll be in service momentarily.
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St. Elmo Fire, Emirates, at 6650 Hayfield Road, between Johnson Road and Lancelot Drive. 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

0: Ramsey Fire, 1 threatening suicide, at 9355 Shoner Road, between Creel Road and Azelle Road. Ramsey Fire, 1 threatening suicide, at 9355 Shoner Road, between Creel Road and Azelle Road. Timeout, 1757.
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0: 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Timeout, 18:03.

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0: 150. Go ahead.
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2: My usual.
0: Can you provide a patient report?
2: Carl, I was a 64-year-old male. He had triple bypass surgery Wednesday, released from the hospital yesterday. He experienced a lot of pain and loss of consciousness. His BP is 120 over 60. His heart rate is very irregular at 80. And his heart rate is so irregular, my pulse ox won't pick up oxygenation.
0: Copy.
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0: 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Between Vindale Drive and Cumberland Drive. 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At Oleander Park Apartments. At 7646 Cottage Hill Road. Between Vindale Drive and Cumberland Drive. 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

0: 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Criolla Fire, Public Assistance, at Dead Lake Road and Taylor Road. Timeout, 1818.
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0: Can you confirm the apartment number?
1: 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The caller did advise when you turn into the apartment complex, there was the first building to the right and the first apartment on the ground floor to the right as well.
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2: 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Powell River Fire. 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Timeout, 1824.

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Between East Scott Drive and Matheson Avenue. 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
0: At the 450 St. Emmanuel.
1: All units responding 450 St. Emmanuel Street at the Metro Jail. The alarm has been canceled. You can disregard the crash. All units responded to the 450 St. Emmanuel Street at the Metro Jail. The alarm has been canceled. You can disregard the crash. Return to service. District 1.
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1: 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Respond on TAC 4, engine 1, engine 11, engine 26, truck 27, rescue 1, district 4 chief, residential fire, at 6401 Biloxi Avenue, between Palmer Street and Elhorn Road North. 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
4: 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Cardiac problem. At 9293 Autumn Leaf Drive South. Between Autumn Leaf Drive West. Seven Hills Fire. Cardiac problem. At 9293 Autumn Leaf Drive South. Between Autumn Leaf Drive West. Timeout, 1857. Ramsey Fire. One fallen. At 11800 Fieldcrest Court. Between Jim McNeil Loop Road West. Ramsey Fire. One fallen. At 11800 Fieldcrest Court. Between Jim McNeil Loop Road West. Timeout, 1857.
3: For 1 Block 7. 4 responding, 1858. All units responding, 6401 Biloxi Avenue for stove on fire.
2: File on premise, front one and round.

Seven Hills Fire, Cedar, at Airport Boulevard and Newman Road. Seven Hills Fire, Cedar, at Airport Boulevard and Newman Road. Timeout, 1859.

0: 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Theodore Fire, breathing difficulties, at 4725 Ockmore Drive, between Clearview Drive and Balmoral Drive. Timeout, 1900.
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1: 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All other units revert to fire main for in service.
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0: That's a negative. So they got a fan.
1: Copy. Switching back to fireman.